0: Larry 53 LVL, it's a vehicle. Mason, Pennsylvania. Zulu Papa, Papa 8515, ZPP 8515.
1: I got 100 pound coming to me, I'm trying to get rid of.
2: We just got another call now, 2600 off of Maple Avenue.
1: I found some. I'm over 100 on me. There you go. Keep going. Hold that.
3: 35, that's 50 PSI at idle.
1: Anyway.
4: 434 stable. They're going to be transferring shortly. I'm in service.
3: That's perfect.
1: Disregard, I just lost it.
0: And then Rescue 12, just know you may have to gate your intake even though you're sitting at idle.

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1: Negative. I'm in contact with him now. 27:29 when ready.
0: Okay.
1: 8732-395.

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0: 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RC for now.
1: Where is he?

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0: Everybody in?

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1: A92.
0: There's going to be, I think, a non-affordable citation unit one.
1: Where is he?
0: Fifth.

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1: Hey, 1-4.
0: Okay, I'll check on an individual slumped over in the vehicle. Sierra Plaza, behind Dunkin' Donuts, across from Firestone, Pennsylvania, Mike Stralima, 3072, MSL 3072, Blue Hyundai, launching.
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1: Captain 12-1.
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But for the 650 Hayes Street, Snyder Township. 650 Hayes Street, Snyder Township. Apostrophe South 7 South 8. PSP on scene with a 29-year-old male. States he's not taking his meds and he is not acting correctly.

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151 Weld Cemetery Road, 151 Weld Cemetery Road, Vicaria Township. This is 2751. They have not responded as of this time. And that's an aged female. She fell outside. 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
0: It's going to be 2817 18th Street. 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
0: 2023. 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It's on Jefferson Street. I don't have numerics for you.
1: Where is it? Blair 518, I believe it's going to be 2823 Jefferson. Where is it? Can you please run George Mort for locals? Where is he?

0: station, 430, Charlie, respond for a heart problem. 1112 7th Avenue, City of Altoona. 1112 7th Avenue, City of Altoona, across to the 11th Street and 12th Street, 2146.
1: I have 18 from Blair. I do have him showing on the list for costing fines.

0: 1112 7th Avenue, 1112 7th Avenue, apartment 2. 43-year-old male says he took medications for sleep and now it's making him feel strange. If he feels his heart is racing, he is diabetic.
1: Very nice, Joe.

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0: 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Can I get a badge in the LTE, please?
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0: Be directly in front of Boyer Candy, 17th, Pennsylvania 28. Mike Victor Papa, 9834, Black Suzuki, occupied twice, Alva.
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1: Turn 4, 27-29. Pennsylvania, 19286-616. Bertha, Barnhill. Stable.
0: Got stable current valid, negative one, sir, Warrens.
1: 10-4, thank you.
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2: 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Excuse me, Plank. Pennsylvania 28, Lima Papa Golf, 8255, Silver Mitsubishi, occupied once. All of us.
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0: Your registration is going to be current valid 2 of 27 on a 2022 Mitsubishi.
1: 24. 27.9.
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1: 3.
0: 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Current valid, negative warrants.
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0: 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Conversation she had spent taking her meds, she's not feeling well. Hello, on the phone, I'll get you in your apartment.

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0: 1 Flamingo Drive. Caller there states that there were about 4 vehicles with young kids in them loitering in the parking lot. They've since left. Describes those vehicles as 2 white vehicles, 1 black vehicle, 1 red vehicle, hanging around playing loud music.
1: Thank you.

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1: Fanboy.
0: Division 1, dude. I'll be north.
1: Where is he?
0: It's not enough.
1: Where is he?

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0: 413.
1: We're going to be out with that from Nathan Halifax, Nathan back to the Halifax.
0: That's it.

0: Flare, 5-0-3. 5-0-3.
1: Can I have my drug number from earlier, please?
0: Where is she?

503, 508 from Blair. It's going to be 2906 Pleasant Valley Boulevard there at the Horseshoe Curve Lodge. Caller stating that, well, is rather requesting a welfare check on an employee from a McDonald's due to showing up intoxicated. It's going to be a white male by the name of Matthew Wright. Is not sure what room he's in there. You do have his phone number in the notes.

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1: Favor.
0: 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I'm unable to locate him. I drove around the parking lot. There was nobody outside. And I closed out of this room.
1: Who is she?

0: 514.
1: Badge 94, unit 514 south. Badge 99, 508 north, 412 out.
0: Where is he?

0: 514, 5 away from where?
1: 14.
2: Great.
0: It's going to be the area of 1101 Flamingo Drive. Caller states there's a black car. It provided a partial plate of 2379. States some teens were driving it, and they're standing on the pillars causing a disturbance there. They were there earlier. Caller states that the vehicle has now since left unknown direction to travel.
3: Blood pressure issue.
0: Playing loud music and standing on the pillars of the parking lot.
1: Jaguar. Can I have the name and phone number of the caller, please?
0: It's going to be a Marsha. The number is 814-937-8903.

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1: 514.
0: I made phone contact with a caller. Just leave it open. I'm just going to go and check in the area.
1: Where is she?

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1: Go ahead.
0: Did you confirm that, 28?
1: Mike, X-ray Lima 02, 21.
0: Various

0: 5 away from Blair.
1: Good.
0: That registration is going to be current valid 9 of 26 on a 2011 Honda.
1: Copy that.

0: 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Do you need me to start over?
1: Negative. I got, I think an APD unit comes behind.
0: 10-4. Send vibes if you need me over there. I'm just checking out Flamingo Drive real quick.
1: No, you're good. I appreciate it.

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0: Phone number for field contact at the shoe fly. Just leave it open for now.
1: Where is he? 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

0: 831-817 from Blair. It's going to be 200 Plank Road there at the Weimaraner Lodge. PSP is asking you to handle a verbal domestic at that location. It's going to be room 32. They're currently tied up in Williamsburg at the moment. There's a male there that took a female's phone and then locked her out of the room.
1: Thank you.

0: and when named in Bruce. First name, Jose. Last name, Rodriguez. Date of birth, November 8th, 1994. You can run that open.
1: Where is he?

0: too long from there.
1: Good.
0: You secure.
1: Good.
0: You're showing current ballot, multiple AOPCs, with a warrant out of the York County Sheriff's Office for failure to appear.
2: Med 5, sir.
1: Larry Jones, another one named Edward Marin.
0: Good.
1: First name, you know, he's B-I-N-E-L-L-Y-S, last name, B-E-L-E-S, date of birth 9/19/2006.
0: There is

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0: 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Suspended. Type B with an instructor restriction. 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
0: You have to be clear.
1: Thank you. Third issue.

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1: Run a name open for me. 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
0: Or is

0: 5 away from Blair.
1: Right.
0: I'm not getting any results running it open.
1: 10-4. Not a little fast. Grab a trap stop, like right. Go ahead. 14th Street, Valley View, Zulu, Yankee, Tango, 0592. 14, if you want to start this way, right?
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0: Go ahead. That registration's coming back current valid 6 of 27 on a 2015 ramp.

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1: Very secure.

0: Five away, Flair. Five away from Blair, that OLM comes back, current valid, negative warrants.
1: Good job. In the morning, I'll review caregiver, and at night, I'll

0: Glare, by the way, I got two additional on the right. Got Roy Noonan, 21559666, right 4-2. I got a proper spelling for her.
1: Where is she? Got
0: J-E-N-A, Champs, 61396.
1: Where is she? Fire 514, 23. Where is she?

0: 5 away from Blair. That OLM's coming back expired. Negative warrants. I'm still not getting any returns for a chance.
1: Charlie, Hotel, Alpha, Mike.

0: 5 away from Larry. Are you secure?
1: Yeah, go ahead.
0: She's coming back valid photo ID only with a warrant out of the BCSO for failure to appear. Multiple AOPCs as well. Where is she?

0: 508 from Blair. That warrant is confirmed.
1: No. She's now in custody.
0: Okay. Her is in 250.

0: If I were to put the mail in the ditch.
1: Earth 110254.
0: Change that thing, customer.
1: Earth 255.

0: 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South Street, Grant Avenue, City, 251.
1: Thank you.

0: Southfish Street, Grand Avenue. Initially, I'm requesting for TASER deployment. 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
0: Mel, Southfish Street, Grand Avenue, City, 300. 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

0: Old Route 22, Country Road, Juniata Township, Box 20-4 for a tree down, blocking both lanes of traffic. Station 22, second activation at 308.
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1: Receive.

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2: Augustus female on board en route PCP starting mileage 614.6. She does not need a ramp.
1: Where is she?
3: Yeah,

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1: Good.
0: It's going to be 1672 East Pleasant Valley Boulevard there at the OK Gas Station. Caller's stating that they're trying to open the store there, and there's an individual sleeping between the garage and the ice chest. It's going to be a white individual wearing a gray hoodie.
2: That works.

0: But by the way, we're out of the prison. 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
1: First, I attempted to contact BCP, but nobody was answering.
0: I'll take care of it. Thank you.

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1: Hey, just so you're aware, if you haven't figured it out already, he's deaf.
0: Evor. We've been exchanging writing.
1: Copy, he's really good with that.

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1: Okay.
0: You showing valid photo ID only. With a warrant out of Campbell County Sheriff's Office in Tennessee for burglary. No extradition. Multiple AOPCs out of Allegheny County. Negative locals.
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0: Going to be 2718 18th Street. Caller states that sometime within the night, somebody threw a brick through a car window.
1: Time for

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0: 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Eleven pending weather 0406.
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0: Show me out in front of 2315 18th Street. There's two ducks in the road. I'm going to try to move them.
1: Where is he?

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1: Perfect.
2: Good.
0: Pennsylvania, Juliet, Zulu, Sierra, 4998. Come back to a Chevy.
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1: Okay.
0: Coming back current valid, 4 of 27 on a 2019 Chevy.

0: Atlanta.
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0: Five oh eight.
1: He was unable to provide any further information than what was provided in a previous call. He was given the same options, still unable to locate this mail at this time. It's just generalized as a welfare check.
0: Where is he?
1: If you could just notate, neither party wanted to make him a missing person at this time.
0: Where is he?

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1: Go ahead.
0: 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Current valid, negative warrants.
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Interstate 99 northbound, mile marker 44, Annis Township, box 99-7, motor vehicle accident, unknown injuries. Station 22, rescue 16, 634.

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0: engine 22. Out. Three states responding, 643, Interstate 99 northbound, mile marker 44, single vehicle accident, airbag deployment, unknown injuries, we're fine.
1: Briefing.

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1: Command 22, Blair.
0: Go ahead, Blair.
1: Just advising, PSC just marked on scene there. There is no injuries, and they're advising that fire can go back in service.
0: Received, but I'm just now arriving on scene. 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

0: 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Thank you.
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0: 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Can I get a channel out sooner, please?
1: Med 5 to Altoona, med 5.
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0: The route was 3.
1: 708-107 South Tuckahoe Street. PD is on scene. They got a wire down. Unsure what kind of wire it is. 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
0: 5 6 9 0 0. 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
1: What are you prepared to talk to the number?
0: Go ahead with it.
1: Four, 106-8422.
0: That's received.

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I'm going to be a 67-year-old male having pain from full and prostate full of bladder.

0: 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We're on scene. We're out.
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0: 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We have Hicknell X-ray 8358. How's that?
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809-900 Chestnut Avenue, Water 30 Mills, sitting outside. A 40-year-old male says he believes he's having a heart attack. Shortness of breath as well.

480 in place of station 430 at the request of the police department for a highly intoxicated male. 1330 Street, I mean the parking lot of Wendy's.

initially the Kaufmans were very intoxicated. Now, they had found time to get into somebody's vehicle. 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

operating license station 430 Alpha response. I'm sorry, Bravo response for call. 1408 11th Street, City Bus 2830. 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

41, you're responding at 909-265 Hillside Avenue, Logan Township. 95-year-old female, abdominal pain. She just recently had a procedure, was just released. Okay. 339 or not.

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This is going to be on the skilled side, room 705A Alpha. 78-year-old.

if it's truly what it is, or if it's just a male been hanging around the hospital. So we're checking with him first. But yeah, I think I'm going to send someone on high out to 4th Street. It's 2:41.

4th Street, City of Altoona, 917. For 39 and Route 0917, Howard Avenue and 4th Street. Unfortunately, the 42-year-old male possibly having a stroke. This male is actually wearing a hospital bracelet. We believe he may have either possibly eloped from the hospital or was just discharged.

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1: Arpov.
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1: Okay. 33439 devices. WR mail from earlier at Wendy's. That was very intoxicated. They said he did sign out AMA from the hospital.

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Road, Allegheny Township. For a 95-year-old female released from the hospital yesterday after a fall. Doctor reviewed her x-ray. She is now showing a fractured pelvis. Requesting to get a UPMC out soon. 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

0: 1912. We'll be in the Logan Valley Mall parking garage. 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
0: 2-842-265. 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

0: 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City bus in a 10-02.
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0: 117th Street City, the bus shelter across the street. 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He is breathing, however, they're unable to rouse him.
1: He should just kind of be there with us. 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He is.

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1: We'll be out on Farm Street for the attack. Mike Golf, Lima, 5841. The only Chevy Impala. 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

0: 601.
1: Can you put me a number for a parking place on the 400 block of Walnut Street? Then I'll be in the area.
0: Received.

0: 218 civil.
1: Received. You're responding to Gen 15, 2408, Horner Drive, City of Altoona, Cross Street, Broadway, and North 17th Avenue, Park Boulevard. 62-year-old male apparently signed out AMA yesterday for respiratory distress. Today he's having more difficulty breathing as well. History of COPD is also.

0: Secure 10 seconds.
1: Two from Blair. Four 419 Market Square Alley, prison called over so that they have a packet that needs picked up by an officer.

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1: 601.
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0: 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Hold on a second.
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0: 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Special detail. 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
0: Pleasant Valley Boulevard, 17th Street, by Super Chief. The attack, Mike Whiskey Tango, 09, text one, and a white Toyota Corolla, occupied at least one time. I'll last.

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0: in place of 430. 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
0: 37, 1414 9th Ave. It's going to be at the Alto Tower Suite. 78-year-old female with an infection in her leg.
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0: You start with CFS, assist is CYS. We'll be out at 925 South Lincoln Avenue. We're out at that location now.
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0: report today now. You're responding at 1044, 2406 Corner Drive. This is actually going to be the other half of the individual that 433 is transporting. This one is now having a seizure.
1: Two's out. We copy.
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1: Got it. 811 North 6th Street, Bellwood, Civil.
0: Okay.

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Well, also, 11th Street is closed. 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
1: Clear 450 Street, that's the hospital.
0: Received 1112.

0: 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Come on, Howard Avenue.
1: Fire survived. Come on, Howard Avenue to access the call. Copy. 1114 800 Penn Street, Hollidaysburg, Borough. 63-year-old male, critical lab, unable to ambulate.

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0: You're in route of 1125 between Erie Street Presbyterian Home. This would be on the personal care side, room 8. 83-year-old female resident fell and did strike her head. No bleeding. Patient is conscious and alert.
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2: 5 to Altoona, Med 5.
0: And it's still on in place. I was wearing black tires in the area. They said they were doing some kind of code deal. Copy, 481, 1120. Which 26.

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1: Reducing traffic. Yeah, just calling Wolfbank, Pennsylvania. November Bravo Delta 3355. One oxygen on those.

0: 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Are you clear? 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

0: 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Station 22, rescue 16, 1149.
1: Mile marker 43, Interstate 99 northbound. Anastasia, 1149. Two, though. Two responding at 1149. It's going to be for a single vehicle accident. The blue SUV in the grass. I don't know if there's any individuals in it, whether or not it was an accident. We have fire dispatch as well.
0: Station 60 at the request of EMS on scene. Emergent response for extrication 592 Cross Cove Road, Taylor Township, 1149.
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0: 350, 311 60th Street. 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We are starting TV as well.
1: 16822
0: from Blair. 22. 13. 311 60th Street. It's going to be apartment 311 H Hotel. 36-year-old female having a mental health crisis. It's very irate. It's going to be violent. We have EMS amount as well.
1: $15.

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1: Oh, you just...
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0: 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Are you going to need more than that? Top.
1: All right, 22, report. What was this again?

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0: Got a call at our station for possible brush fire.
1: Yeah, we just dispatched it. It's in the area of bundle marker 36.8 southbound. I get the train route.
2: 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Charlie 4 Delta.

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Received at 12:12, 36.8 southbound. Set to fire.

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0: Brother Talk to Dick Person, 326 16th Avenue, City of Altoona.
1: Come to the gas station off of there. There does appear to be a little fire just past the South Carlisle Way Bridge. You want to continue?
2: If you want to, BSP is on scene. They say that a single engine response should be sufficed.

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1: Good, 22.
0: You can go ahead.
1: Rescue. Polaris.
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0: I'll be pulling in the Perkins parking lot. TA tag, Lima, Juliet, Golf, 0923. Doing a silver Jeep, Grand Cherokee. Walked by one time. Almost.

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0: This is Nathan.
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0: on, 1234? Yeah. Staying on scene time, the time is all
1: right. Copy that.
0: Time for off.

0: Flair from WrestleMania.
1: Where are you, 22?
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0: Bueno, sí.
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0: Joe's out 601 Oakmont Place, Willing Spring. Civil.

0: 511 from Blair. We're backing up information over to you now.
1: Thank you. Player 519.
0: Go ahead.
1: Main number for field contact. 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

0: 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Am I wrong?
1: Your angel is clear.
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0: Thanks for your time.
1: That previous address, 601 Oakmont Place, could you add a note to that as well? It's going to be GN2026-1135. It was for Levy. Can you note that she refused Levy?
2: Okay.

54 Ted's Way. Clara reports that she has a PFA against her husband, Kyle Smith, a white male, he's 39. He is currently on property and just opened the garage door, trying to get to her.

0: coming to us out of the courthouse, heading to Camp Gear Prison, with one on board. Star mileage 203334.
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1: I'm being fine, Texas Red House. 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Mike, X-ray, Lima, 0057. 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How much?
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1: Good.
0: Coming back expired at the end of June on a 2018 Toyota. Station 440, Charlie responds to stroke 148 Harbor Road, Cape Town, check 1401. One for Blair, status. Good.
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0: 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Hello. You see, I recall there is a white Subaru. 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
0: You confirm a 911 accidental, 613 4th Street. You know, saying that everything was fine.
1: Appreciate you.

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0: Thank you.
1: 19 Blair.
2: Pushing for the full.
1: Your vehicle is going to be causing some traffic issues, so I have Station 20 officer on scene that's going to help direct traffic until you get there.
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0: 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One seven three one two four five four Janet Horn Stable.
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1: 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Her son-in-law's got to make sure the tire's on correctly.
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0: Six oh one. 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Car reports that her boyfriend, Chris Eckenrode, locked her out of his house and won't let her back in for her belongings. He's a white male, 40s, dark hair.
1: Copy. 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
0: From where do you need me to start somebody else up for a second?

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0: 4601. 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
1: That is where the female said. She said that she was in the alleyway. That's where she said her phone told her she was at. She couldn't give us the specific number. It could also possibly 127 or 129.
0: Got it.
1: Fire been playing outside. He was on the back when he was sitting on the vehicle. That's when he passed out. They were able to get him to come to. He went inside the house at 5:17 from that. 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
1: Pull me a number for Phil Contact, Frank Townsheets. What is that, HBO?
0: Receive.

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1: Received.

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1: 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I'm responding. 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

0: calling to this corner.
1: It's going to be 5-6-2 Lucchese Factory. Live mill there, have some sort of metal breakdown. 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
1: 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Could you punch my number, please?
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0: 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What's Haley in this location?
1: One 27 Bedford Street.
0: I'll be there.
2: Two Wick, we're stable down here.
0: Yeah.

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here about at 1532 2012 8th Avenue, City Fairway Laboratories, 27-year-old male, having difficulty breathing, also saying he's having an anxiety attack.

0: Larry, it's your turn.
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1: Received.

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0: out of service.

0: yaptın böyle?
1: Fifteen-4 Tesla. Caller reports that the ex just drove past again. He is to be in a white Ford King Cobra. White male 40 Kyle Smith.

0: Blair, 633.
1: 633?
0: You can just close that one out. Report supplemental.
1: Received. 431.

0: sir.
1: Larry, can show the Senior Service. 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
0: Good evening, as well.
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1: Thank you.

Actually, it's closer to the post office and expressway. EMS is out. I'm sorry. PD is out the mail. They would like to have him evaluated. He said he's not making sense at this time.

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0: 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Tail it off. Good afternoon.
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1: Received.

She's in Bravo Room 5A. 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Thank you.

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0: That's 23 in service on the double unit.
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Also, it's a difficulty breathing.

0: responding at 1627 1220 13th Avenue, City of Altoona. 62-year-old male, leg and back pain. Going to be the rear of the building.
1: We're on final for Altoona. We can do a secondary pad. We've got a patient going to ICU. Currently four souls and 1+30 for fuel. If we can get some assistance at the secondary pad, that'd be great.
2: Sir, one, can we have you say again, please? That last transmission was garbled, unreadable.
1: MedStar 1 on final for Altoona. We're coming off of Nathan Hospital in Roaring Springs. We got four souls, 1+30 for fuel. We're landing secondary pad. If we can get assistance at the secondary pad, that would be great.
2: MedStar, so copied. Secondary is open for you. We'll get somebody down there for you.
1: MedStar 1 copy. Thank you.

0: Clyde A.
1: Thanks, Clyde A.
0: Okay, numbers, people warn service. I'll be around the APD to pick up an individual.
1: Received.
2: 42, show off, Tim.
1: 241, just after. 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

0: Correction, 3043, they jumped one. 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
0: 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I just wanted to say bye. Okay.

0: 32. 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
1: I appreciate it.

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0: Hola. In the area of Jackson Street, Wall Street, motor vehicle accident involving two silver sedans, no injuries.
1: On the right lane.
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0: 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License 29923146.
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1: And then when you're ready as well. You have PA registration, Mike Delta Papa, 4135, MDP 4135.
0: Copy that. Copy, thank you.

for you responding at 1654-301-Valley Boulevard. 66-year-old male with abdominal pain. He's thought to be on Suffer 2, Room 2. Word.

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0: 625 from Blair?
1: Yes.
0: She's carrying out negative locals. Okay. 1559.

When your song is 1702-136, Top Hill Road, Rock Top Township. Cross Street is Williams Hill Road. 67-year-old male, a lift from a tractor fell and struck him on the head.

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0: 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She's going to need a raise.

11 standby, possible scene run into 6 mile run, Bedford County, from your base 170 for 23. 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

0: 217 Seventh Avenue. It's actually going to be behind Tommy Norman there. Caller replied down by a gentleman stating he needed help. However, he's not telling them what the issue is. They believe it to be medical. 207th Avenue behind the Salvation Army.
1: Not. I'll be on there as well.

0: If you're unable to locate this individual, let me know, because we got a second call from a female that stated she was at her body neutering and copy stop. So it may end up being her. We're not sure.
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0: Medevac 11, staff page, scene run into 6 mile run, Bedford County, landing zone change from your base 170 for 23. Medevac 11, you're now staff page, timeout 17-18.
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0: 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Ones.com of copy 1719.
1: Avenue, entering coffee shop, female sitting outside. Unknown age female sitting. She believes she needs another EKG.